0: er P11.
1: Dance.
2: Is everybody on the floor? 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I want to ask you something.

klassikere fra dansegulvet. 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
2: 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Back in the house.
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2: 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Starting the microphone business, I've got one message for the next decade. 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